your cigarette break. 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

I dreamt about another girl in bed with you. You just laughed and smiled, denied the proof. We're fine till I think of a problem.

devadesátky you got that something. 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